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whoa, whoa, whoa, whoa, whoa, whoa, whoa, whoa, whoa, whoa, whoa, whoa, whoa, whoa, whoa, whoa, whoa, whoa, whoa, whoa, whoa, whoa, whoa, whoa, whoa, whoa, whoa, whoa, wh

I'll get all crazy. 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Hit it one more time.

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Don't matter, get your matchbook. I'm listening to Billy Idol getting all crazy. Oh yeah, I'm dancing around in the Taco Bell, singing my song, stomping on the mariachi hat, doing the blues and a whole lot of that. 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

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I'm listening to Billy Idol getting all crazy. 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I said, oh, la la la, ba ba boom ba.

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